0: Sometimes, when you're having a bad day, God gives you just the right song at just the right time.
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0: All Over the World by Phil McHugh on The Christian Mix. I was reading about a small church in Italy that started with 5 people praying in a living room, and now they serve hundreds with meals every week. One neighbor said, "I came for food, but I stayed because I felt loved." God's grace really does ripple out farther than we see. Stick around for more of your favorite Christian music coming up, including John Allen featuring Mack Brock on The Christian Mix.
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1: 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Proverbs 13:20 says, "Walk with the wise and become wise, for the companion of fools suffers harm." 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

0: So Father God, I pray that our families will come together right now and seek your face. You will forgive our sins and you'll heal our incredible land. In the name of the only Savior, Jesus Christ. Amen.
1: The Christian Mix.

That was Back to His Heart from First Call. Such a steady reminder of grace and hope. Thank you for spending your evening here with the Christian Mix. It really means a lot that you choose this space. And I hope tonight you're feeling seen, supported, and gently encouraged. Romans 15:13 says, "Now the God of hope fill you with all joy and peace in believing." That promise can slip right into the middle of a long day and remind us we're not carrying everything alone. And this next one leans right into that hope rising again. Here is Revival from Jeremy Camp on the Christian Mix. It's a-

classics that lifted you yesterday, hits that fuel your hope today. The Christian Mix, where the classics of yesterday meet the hits of today.

You see, Jesus is very easy. As the song I'm putting together says, you don't have to jump no pews, run down no aisles, no chills run down your spine, but you know that you've been born again.

0: That was a classic right there from Andre Crouch. You don't have to jump no pews. Such a joyful reminder that God's grace meets us right where we are. As this evening rolls on, these songs become a kind of running conversation about hope, one voice handing the baton to the next. After this short break, we'll keep that momentum going with What Are We Waiting For? By For King and Country. The question fits so well after Andre, moving from the good news we've heard into how we live it out. Settling in for an evening of grace, joy, and good music on The Christian Mix.
1: I believe with all my heart that there's a very important lesson that the Lord Jesus wants to teach every one of us. And it is this, that faith conquers fear every time.
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1: The question is, what did Jesus mean by faith? Faith is not some sort of a vague notion of a blind hope. It is not sheer willpower. I'm going to get through this. I'm going to fight this. I'm going to win over this. No. By faith, he is talking about an absolute, total, unqualified trust in him. Trust in the God who keeps his word even if the world turns upside down. 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

Tony here, keeping your evening moving with uplifting hits and way back classics. Songs that point your heart straight to Jesus. Stay locked in this hour on The Christian Mix.

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1: That was Blameless from Building 429, bringing that bright reminder of who we are in Jesus right now. If you are in Christ, you are covered in His grace, and that is where real peace settles in, even when life feels a little loud around the edges. Some days a song like that feels like a deep breath we didn't know we needed. After the break, we'll keep that lift going with I'm Gonna Fly from Amy Grant on The Christian Mix.
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3: I do believe that a person who is honest with God about their life, and you want to live a godly life, that when God comes into your life with something that is difficult and He begins to change your life, when your attitude is right, you will thank Him. How many of us, for example, would be where we are in our relationship to God today were it not for pain, suffering, hurt, loss, misunderstanding, rejection, disease, you name it. He uses all of that on our behalf. His ultimate goal, He says, is this. Romans 8:29. He has predestined us to be conformed to the likeness of His Son. So you know what He's up to? Whatever it takes to make us like His Son, He's working at it.
2: For help and hope from God's Word, go to intouch.org.

So you catch me when I fall, right? And you hear me when I call crying. And you fix me when I'm broke, right? And that's all I need to know.

That was See the Light from True Vibe on this Wednesday evening. Love how that one brings a little extra hope to the middle of the week. And if you enjoy moments like that, don't miss Elbert Collins Saturday mornings from 9 to 12 Central. It's such a wonderful way to kick off the weekend with encouragement and fantastic songs. More classics are coming up now as we dive into Larnell Harris with In It After All.

0: Living Water by Kane on the Christian Mix. I'm thinking of the woman at the well in John 4, how Jesus knew her whole story and still offered her living water and a fresh start. That same grace is offered to you right now in this very moment. So wherever you are fully seen and deeply loved. More of your favorite Christian music coming up as we keep walking in that hope together. And next up, a classic from Sweet Comfort Band on the Christian Mix.
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1: 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He is a deceiver, a tempter, and as an accuser, he puts thoughts into our heads. 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But Jesus says in Luke 10:19, "I have given you authority over all the power of the enemy." Jesus too was tempted by the evil one. Matthew 4 gives us a response that we should follow. Jesus said, "Satan, be gone." You and I take our authority in Christ by adding the words, "In Jesus' name, Satan, be gone." And through God's authority, we too can fight off the attacks of the enemy.
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4: 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The Bible says, if we confess our sins, He is faithful and just and will forgive us our sins and purify us from all unrighteousness. 1 John 1:9. 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

I'm Tony. 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Wall-to-wall Christian hits and those classics you grew up singing right here, right now. 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

0: Glory Hallelujah by David Huff on the Christian Mix. You know, that reminds me of a church in Dallas that started with just a few people praying in the living room, and now they serve thousands each week with groceries and tutoring for kids. They say it all began when one neighbor simply asked, "How can we help?" God loves to multiply small faithful steps into big hope. 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
1: Yeah! 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
4: 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Click where it says grow in your Christian faith. 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And it's from the Billy Graham Evangelistic Association.
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That was the classic This Good Day from Fernando Ortega. What a gentle reminder of God's goodness this night. Thanks for spending part of your night with the Christian Mix. I hope you're doing well, feeling held, and finding a little extra encouragement right where you are. Romans 15:13 says, "Now the God of hope fill you with all joy and peace in believing." That's for the everyday moments, the tired ones and the bright ones, when we just need to know God hasn't let go. And that hope keeps pointing us back to the best news we have in Jesus. Up next is Good News from Maverick City Music featuring Todd Galbraith, Chandler Moore, and Naomi Raine on The Christian Mix.

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0: That was Children of God from Third Day. Such a classic. Love how that song reminds us we're part of something bigger than whatever this night is throwing at us. Some days it feels like a rally cry. Some days it's more like a steady hand on your shoulder. And that's a good setup for where we're headed next after the break with I Got You by Danny Gokey. Same kind of steady hope, but with that reassuring promise that God's got every step covered. More songs to lift your heart tonight on The Christian Mix.
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2: A prophet comes out from God to speak for God to man. A priest comes out from man to go to God to speak for man to God and to represent man. You see, the Lord Jesus is both prophet and priest. He came out from God and spoke for God to man. He reveals God to man. Now he goes from man back to God and is our great high priest. He represents us there. In fact, we're in him. And my friend, if you're not in him, you're not up there, because you and I could never get there on our own.
1: 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The

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Heart-lifting worship and songs you grew up singing. 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

0: such peace. I have never felt this full with knowledge and understanding and clarity.
1: You'll feel better. All you have to do is listen.
0: This is exactly where I'm supposed to be.
1: You belong here. The Christian Mix. The classics of yesterday, the hits of today,

0: point of grace with Begin With Me tonight. Such a simple chorus, but it really feels like a prayer set to melody, especially on a quiet night like this. I love how that song asks God to start His work right here in us, and then keeps that steady, confident hope underneath. After the break, we're going to stay in that same place of trust and commitment with Faithful and True by New Life Worship, a reminder that the God we're asking to begin with us is the same God who never lets go. Thanks for spending your night with the Christian Mix.
1: Hi, I'm Melissa. Let's take a break from the busyness of today and focus on God during this Abide Minute. In the days of the early church, many people's lives were changed by Jesus. Peter was loud and impulsive, and James and John were two brothers who struggled to control their tempers. Peter and John healed a paralyzed man in Jesus' name. When the leaders saw the boldness of Peter and John and perceived that they were uneducated, common men, they were astonished, and they recognized that they had been with Jesus. But seeing the man who was healed standing beside them, they had nothing to say in opposition. 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Thanks for spending this Abide Minute with me. 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
2: 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Now, this verse convicts me to the core. It challenges me to look at my own heart. Have I surrendered everything over to God? Am I really willing to lay everything down for His will to be done? Today, my friend, let's take a close look at ourselves. And let's be willing to surrender everything to God. May His will be done in our lives.
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0: That was Al Denson with Nothing Can Separate Us. Wow, God's love holds us. I love that reminder that no matter how the day is going, nothing can pull us out of the grip of God's love in Jesus. That's a steady kind of hope you can carry into every conversation, every errand, every quiet moment. Even when we don't feel it, He's still right here. And that hope turns into praise. After the break, we're going to lift it up with Everything That Has Breath from Andrew Ehrenzeller on The Christian Mix.
1: Imagine this. 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That would be a wonderful feeling, would it not? 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Like cold water to a weary soul is good news from a distant land. 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
4: 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Let me encourage you to take your fears to God and let him engulf you in his strong arms of love. Jesus said, "Come to me, all who are weary and heavy laden, and I will give you rest." 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

I'm Tony, your night soundtrack. Crank up joyful anthems and those classic sing-along favorites that still hit the heart. 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
1: That was Praise You All the Same from Eric Nieder. Such a good reminder. That song points right to this promise from Psalm 46:1, where it says, God is our refuge and strength, an ever-present help in trouble. Ever-present means He doesn't clock out when life gets hard. He's there in the questions, the waiting, the late-night worries, holding you steady when you feel anything but steady. Maybe today you're just trying to make it through. He's not asking you to have it all together, just to let Him be your refuge. We're going to take a short break, but stay with me because coming up after that is Riders in the Sky from David and the Giants, carrying that same hope that no matter where the road takes you, you are not riding it alone on the Christian Mix.
2: Sometimes I get disgusted with myself, and it's when I'm in this place of self-pity that I feel stuck. Hey, this is Debbie Griffith. My struggle to cope with certain people has a simple explanation. 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To accept the truth of my brokenness is unbearable, if not impossible, without turning to Jesus. If my vision of myself is not purified by the mercy and compassion of Jesus, I have to get dishonest, camouflage my warts, and present to you a self that is mostly admirable, fault-free, and superficially happy. But when I accept the truth of me shipwrecked and saved and give it over to the person of Jesus, I'm at peace even if I don't feel it. The peace that comes from God and surpasses all understanding was provided by Christ on the cross, and it doesn't depend on our shifting feelings every day. 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
3: 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It says, "Seek the Lord and His strength. 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When life feels like it's spinning out of control, my friend, remember, in your weakness, God is strong. Let's look to Him and seek His strength. 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
4: 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The Christian Mix. Yesterday.

That was You Are the Way from True Vibe. Such a strong reminder of steady hope in every step we take. You're listening to The Christian Mix, where the classics of yesterday meet the hits of today, bringing grace and joy into your day, song by song. Some songs feel like a quiet prayer for the place we call home. This next one really does that. Here is America the Beautiful with Stephen Curtis Chapman and Chris Jansen on The Christian Mix. Well,

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1: Jesus is my healer. He gave me a new heart. 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Jesus is my Lord and Savior.
0: The classics of yesterday, the hits of today, the Christian mix

0: That was World on Fire with Taylor Hill from For King and Country. Wow, what a song. When everything feels a little shaky, I love how that reminds us our hope isn't in a calm world. It's in a faithful God who walks with us right in the middle of the flames. He doesn't always take the fire away, but he does give peace that doesn't make sense on paper. Maybe today you just need that simple reminder. Jesus is still with you. After the break, we'll keep that hope theme going with Waymaker from Leland, right here on The Christian Mix.
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2: 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In the person of Christ, we see both his strength and his openness in Scripture. From weeping over his dear friend's death to facing a powerful Roman governor in trial before being sent to the cross to die, we see his gentleness and his courage. At times, it's important not to let them see you sweat, but leverage a one-on-one conversation with your girl to show her behind the curtain of your heart. As she grows in both grit and grace, show her balanced leadership through courage as well as vulnerability.
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5: 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Worship artist Tasha Layton drops a reflective new single, Meet Me in the Valley, and it's out now.

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This is Dave with you, stacked with powerful praise and some way back classics you grew up singing. Stay right here. Your soundtrack of hope is the Christian Mix.

0: Wrapping up that one from Bishop of Souls, imagine this, still hanging in the air a little bit. I love songs like that because they remind us that even when life feels scattered, God is still writing a story of hope we can't always see yet. Joy isn't just a feeling. It's knowing Jesus is steady when everything else shifts. Maybe you needed that reminder tonight. You are not forgotten. And if you're waiting on God's timing, don't go anywhere, because after the break, we'll head into Right on Time from Yveth Luna on The Christian Mix.
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1: 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He is a roaring lion seeking someone to devour, defeat, and destroy if he can. His strategy starts by planting thoughts in our mind. These thoughts then grow into lust, greed, envy, or other evil desires that take us down the path to destruction. The road to sin starts in our minds, and sin, when it is full grown, gives birth to death. In Romans 13, Paul warns, "Do not think about how to gratify the desires of the flesh." So men, fight back. Quote the word and tell the enemy, "Be gone, Satan, in Jesus' name." Because men, what you think about really does matter.
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3: A Greek proverb says, "Learn to obey before you command." There was a king in the Old Testament whose ability to command, his kingship, was taken from him by God because he had not learned to obey. God gave Saul a clear task to perform, which he failed to carry out. He could not obey, and so proved he was unqualified to command. Almost everyone functions at some level of command. Parents, employers, bosses, teachers, almost everybody commands somebody. 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This is David Jeremiah, encouraging you to get on the road to new life. 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

Benny Hester just giving us a reminder of steady faith there. If today feels a little heavy, you're not carrying it alone. God hears every quiet thought and every whispered need. Let that settle in as we go to Tate Butts with When I Pray on the Christian Mix.

0: Sliding out of that one from Allies, How Much Love. Such a classic reminder on a quiet night that God's love has been steady a lot longer than our worries have. Some songs feel like they look back at God's faithfulness, and the next one feels like what happens when that love finally reaches your heart in the middle of real life. After the break, we'll move right into I Found Jesus by Katie Nicole, a beautiful step forward in this late night of worship on the Christian Mix.
1: 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Dr. Morris, did the fossils take millions and millions of years to form?
2: Chris, we're all taught this, but in some ways this doesn't seem to make sense. We find millions and billions of well-preserved fossils, such as fish showing scales and tiny bones. Yet when a fish dies, it floats to the surface or it sinks to the bottom where it's eaten by scavengers or quickly decays. In order for it to be preserved, it's got to be buried rapidly away from destructive processes. It seems obvious that fossils must be buried quickly by water action, and what can do that? I propose the Great Flood of Noah's day. The fossils, by and large, are animals that died in the flood, laid down in sediments deposited by the flood. Yes, indeed, Chris, the flood is the key. It's the flood mentioned back in Genesis.
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3: Hey, I'm Lonnae Lara. Let's take a break from the busyness of today and focus on God during this Abide Minute. God calls us to share His good word with enthusiasm. John 4:28-29 says, "So the woman left her water jar and went away into town and said to the people, 'Come, see a man who told me all that I ever did. Can this be the Christ?'" Our enthusiasm for Christ should be bursting at the seams so we can pour out His love to all we meet. We don't have to be talking about Jesus in every sentence we speak, but He should still be there in the words that leave our lips and the way we live our lives. Our very actions should call people to Christ, reaching out to say, "Come and see." Thanks for spending this Abide Minute with me. 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Until next time, may you abide in Christ.
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0: That was Deep Enough to Dream from Chris Rice. Such a gentle reminder that even in the quiet, God is near. I'm thinking of Psalm 46:1, where it says, God is our refuge and strength, an ever-present help in trouble. Ever-present means He doesn't clock out when life feels heavy or when the night feels long. He's right here in the middle of your questions and your waiting, holding you steady when you feel anything but steady. Some nights, that promise is the only thing that keeps us moving forward, and it's enough. We'll take a short break, and then we've got Promise Keeper from Hope Darst on the way, carrying that same hope that the God who meets you tonight is the God who keeps every promise. You're listening to The Christian Mix.
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3: Sin doesn't fit who we are. The truth is, if you're a godly person, you can't be comfortable with it. As long as known sin is dwelling within you, it is affecting you physically, spiritually, mentally, and morally. Because it doesn't fit who we are. It's against the will of God. That's why we have to keep our sins up to date. And I remember we had a lady, she was a missionary in China for 40 years, and she taught me that phrase. She said, now, Pastor, you have to keep your sins up to date. And the first time she said that, she talked real fast. She has to keep your sins up to date. I said, keep them where? She said, up to date. I said, well, like, what do you mean? She says, I mean, don't let any time go by from the time you think you've sinned against God till you deal with it.
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Some days, a song feels like a hand on your shoulder, right there in the middle of the night. That was He Will Carry You from Scott Wesley Brown on The Christian Mix, a quiet reminder of the kind of steady grace we lean on. And as that promise settles in, we're not done with the hope just yet. Let's keep the joy moving with Just That Good from Passion on The Christian Mix. The classics of yesterday, the hits of today.

0: That was Trust in You from Lauren Daigle. Such a steady reminder that even when life feels wobbly, God's still holding the pieces together. Joy isn't always loud and sparkly. Sometimes it's that quiet confidence that Jesus is right here, right now, working for our good, even when we can't see how it all fits. And if your heart's feeling a little heavy tonight, it's okay. You're not alone. After the break, Megan Woods is going to help us look up and ask God to bring a little heaven down here. This is The Christian Mix.
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1: Our teenager has done something wrong. They told us off or disrespected us in some other way, or maybe they disobeyed a family rule because it wasn't convenient for them. Well, now they want to do something. Go to the fair, a movie with a friend, and they want to borrow the car when they go. What should we do? Well, let me tell you what I did. I said, if you think for 1 minute I'm going to let you do anything the way you treated me, you're in for a huge surprise. Well, then, of course, we're faced with the challenge of their anger, frustration, and sadness when they couldn't do what they were planning. Well, don't get angry, don't get loud, but stand firm and let reality discipline set in. It'll speak louder than you ever could.
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King David wrote, "In God whose word I praise, in the Lord whose word I praise, in God I trust, I will not be afraid."

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0: That was the comeback from Danny Gokey, bringing some real hope right there. I love how that song reminds us that with Jesus, the story isn't over when we feel worn out or discouraged. He has this gentle way of turning what feels like the end into a fresh start, and that gives a deep kind of joy the world can't really touch. Maybe tonight, you just need that simple reminder. God has not given up on you. And if that spoke to you, you're going to appreciate this next one after the break. A classic reminder to keep going in faith. Run to the End of the Highway from Keith Green on The Christian Mix.
1: All true believers in Christ are waiting for Jesus Christ to come again. You cannot call yourself a Bible Christian if you do not believe in this one hope, the second coming of our Lord and Savior Jesus Christ. Now we have people who have different views of the second coming of Jesus. They have technical terms, amillennial, premillennial, postmillennial. Some say, I don't understand those terms. Well, let me tell you this, folks. You don't have to know the meaning of every detail to be expecting the Lord Jesus to come again. And the longer I've been on the trail, the more I have gotten humble about this matter of prophecy. And I've moved from the program committee to the welcome committee. And I want to say, even so, come, Lord Jesus. There is one hope, and it is the second coming of our Lord. And I believe that we're getting very close.
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That was Audio Adrenaline with Beautiful on this Thursday night. Hope that one brought a little fresh hope into your evening. And when your Thursday turns into a busy weekday, don't forget Middays with Hugh Evan, every weekday from 12 to 2 Central with the Classic Cafe, serving up those songs that carry a lot of grace and good memories from 12 to 1. Let's keep that spirit going now with Kim Boyce and Here as we stay together on the Christian Mix.

0: I See You by Joseph O'Brien on the Christian Mix. You know, I think of the day Christian singer Lauren Daigle visited a children's hospital and quietly sang You Say room to room, and some of those kids started singing along from their beds. It didn't fix everything, but it brought real comfort in a hard place, and that's the kind of hope God keeps offering our hearts, too. 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
2: 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Because Christ was not codependent, you have His power to not be codependent. This road to recovery from codependency, like any addiction, is difficult. But when you undertake this journey, remember Philippians chapter 1 reveals these words. You can be confident in this, that He who began a good work in you will carry it on to completion.
1: This Hope Minute was brought to you by Hope for the Heart. To learn more, go to hopeminute.org.
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4: God has made it clear in His Word what a pastor is supposed to do. He's supposed to preach the Word and speak the truth in love. Sadly, many pastors have opted for a more palatable form of inoffensive Christianity. Like light beer from Miller, this type of preaching tastes great and is less filling. The only problem is it doesn't save. The apostles were ordered to stop preaching the truth of Jesus. They responded by saying this, "We cannot stop speaking what we have seen and heard." And all except John were eventually martyred for preaching the gospel of Jesus Christ. May we be bold for Jesus in these dark days in which we live. May we shine for Christ and share His story and straightforwardly warn those on the broad road to flee from the wrath that is to come. It's in Jesus alone where people find real hope.
3: And you can find that real hope when you visit fromhisheart.org.
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Dave here with you. Thanks for hanging out as we roll through powerful Christian hits and those classics you've loved way back to today. 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

0: That was Slow Down from Michael James. And some days, a song like that just feels like a reminder to breathe. Even when life runs way faster than we want, the joy we have in Jesus isn't based on how busy we are. It's based on who He is. He's right there in the quiet moments and in the crowded ones, holding it all together. Maybe tonight is your chance to exhale and let Him carry what's been weighing on your heart. More of that steady hope on the way after the break with Trustworthy from Seth Condrey right here on The Christian Mix.
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1: When life is stressful for me, and I don't know if I have the strength to keep going, there's a verse in 1 Chronicles that encourages my heart. It says, "Seek the Lord and His strength. Seek His face continually." Now life is hard, and it's easy for us to feel defeated. It's easy for us to feel forgotten, but we are not forgotten. God is strong, and when we belong to Him, He promises to give His strength to us. When life feels like it's spinning out of control, my friend, remember, in your weakness, God is strong. Let's look to Him and seek His strength. Let's walk with courage, knowing He will help us in our time of need.
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3: I have a friend who had a beard for years, and one morning he decided to shave it off. After he did that, he went to wake up his little girl, who was still asleep. When he did, she looked at him and started crying. She said, "Oh, Daddy, put it back." He told me later that at that moment, if he could have, he would have put it back. Problem is that there are some things that are not easily put back. If you're in a place like that, it's called regret. And if you're a believer, cut it out. Maybe you aren't supposed to put it back. And by not being able to put it back, God is asking you to trust Him. Trusting God with things you can't fix. Great idea. I'm Steve Brown. You think about that. Share what you just heard with a friend. Go to youthinkaboutthat.com.

0: Love that sound from Lamb just now. If today feels a little heavy, remember, God's grace is steady even when our strength isn't. You're not walking it alone. Let this next one remind you of that steady, wild love from Jordan C. Sire, right here on The Christian Mix.
1: Thought

0: That was Kim Hill with Psalm 1 tonight. Such a peaceful reminder of what it means to be rooted in God like a tree by streams of water. On a quiet night like this, a song like that can feel like a steady hand on your shoulder. And we're going to stay with that picture of steady faith, but add a little more movement and joy after the break with Evergreen by Rend Collective. 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
2: 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Watch her transform into Christ's likeness and shine for His kingdom.
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4: 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It's not by works of righteousness which we've done, but according to His mercy. He saved us by the washing of regeneration and renewing of the Holy Ghost. 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And we are told if we confess our sins, He's faithful and just to forgive our sins and cleanse us from all unrighteousness. 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

Dave here with you. Thanks for hanging out as we sing truth together. 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

0: That was God Only Knows from For King and Country. Such a strong reminder of how deeply we're seen and loved. Thanks for spending part of your night here. Praying it's been peaceful and full of quiet hope for you. We'll take a short break, then we're back with Brave from Nicole Nordman.
1: We can say we trust in God to avenge us, but as soon as we take matters into our own hands and try to avenge ourselves or someone we love, we obviously aren't putting a lot of faith in the power of who and what God says. Hey, this is Debbie Griffith. You know, I think a big challenge for many of us is not to pick up the offense of a friend or family member who's been hurt, and I'm guilty there. But when we take on someone else's offense, we're sucking the poison of their garbage sin, and we become bitter along with them. I've seen this happen when a parent's anger towards someone passes on to their children. Remember, if only one side of the story is presented, you don't have the whole truth and may just have a cocktail of lies. It's the enemy's plan to ruin relationships. God's plan is to restore. Follow Deuteronomy 30:19, which tells us to make a choice which brings life so that we and our descendants may live meaningful lives every day. For more encouragement in everyday matters, visit DebbieGriffith.com.
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2: 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He is truth itself, and he is the giver of eternal life. The world wants us to be confused about how to live, but Jesus wants us to walk in confidence with him. When you feel worried or confused, my friend, turn your heart and your mind to Jesus, because he is who he says he is.
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That was a classic from Larry Norman. Deja Vu continued, Why Don't You Look Into Jesus, on The Christian Mix. Thanks for letting this station ride along with you right now. It's a gift to share songs that remind us God sees us fully and still meets us with grace. Some nights, that truth is exactly the quiet anchor our hearts need. And as we hold on to that hope, we'll keep moving with a song that leans into how that grace spills out to others. Here's Tim Timmons with The Way We Love on The Christian Mix.

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0: That was Point of Grace with I Wish, such a gentle reminder of those deep heart longings we carry. The beautiful thing is, in Jesus, we don't have to wish for real peace and hope like they're faraway dreams. He's already right here with us, even in the quiet and the questions, and that's where joy starts to grow. Some nights, that truth feels like a soft blanket over a restless mind. After the break, Need to Breathe is coming up with I Am Yours, and it's a perfect next step if you're ready to rest your heart in the one who holds you. 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
4: If you try to discern the love of God from your experience, you will always be in confusion. When blessings come, you'll feel that God loves you. But when hardship comes, you'll feel that He must be against you, and you'll lose the sense of His love just when you need it the most. Here's how you can know for sure that God loves you. God shows His love for us in this, that while we were still sinners, Christ died for us. In this, the love of God is made known, that God sent His Son into the world so that we might live through Him. God so loved the world that He gave His one and only Son. That's how you know that God loves you.
3: Is there someone in your life who needs to know the God of the Bible and might be open to take a journey through the Bible with you? Invite them to openthebible.org.

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0: That was Above All Things from Rebecca St. James. Such a quiet reminder that God really is over everything we're carrying tonight. Psalm 46 says, God is our refuge and strength, an ever-present help in trouble. I love that little phrase, ever-present. Not someday, not when we finally get it together, but right now, in this moment, exactly where you are. Some nights, that truth just feels like a deep breath. You are not holding all of this alone. He is with you, and He is for you. We're going to take a short break, but on the other side, we'll keep that hope going with Build a Boat from Colton Dixon, a song about trusting God enough to take the next step, even before you see how it's all going to work out. Stay close. You're with the Christian Mix.
1: Proverbs 29:25, Solomon understood this seesaw principle of faith and fear. 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Fear of man will prove to be a snare, but whoever trusts in the Lord is kept safe.
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1: Solomon is saying faith or trust in God is the trigger mechanism that activates God's blessings in your life. Truth will not become operative until we believe it. It's not just, well, I believe it, but have you acted upon it? Have you taken a risk of faith? Have you said, God, I trust you, and I'm going to do something to prove my trust in you?
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1: Lonnie Berger, author of Every Man a Warrior.
0: Satan is not playing games. He is a roaring lion seeking someone to devour, defeat, and destroy if he can. His strategy starts by planting thoughts in our mind. These thoughts then grow into lust, greed, envy, or other evil desires that take us down the path to destruction. The road to sin starts in our minds, and sin, when it is full grown, gives birth to death. In Romans 13, Paul warns, "Do not think about how to gratify the desires of the flesh. So men, fight back. Quote the word and tell the enemy, 'Be gone, Satan, in Jesus' name.' Because men, what you think about really does matter."
1: If you'd like to learn more, go to everymanawarrior.com. 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

That was Steve Camp with He Covers Me. Such a steady reminder of grace when the day's been a little heavy. Grateful to share those classics with you on The Christian Mix, where it's the classics of yesterday and the hits of today, keeping hope close. Some songs feel like a soft shelter, and some feel like a step forward. Up next, stepping into that next step of hope with Reaching for the Light from Dan Bremnes on The Christian Mix, the classics of yesterday, the hits of today. When you

0: That was So Will I, 100 Billion X from Hillsong United. Such a powerful reminder that if all creation praises God, we can bring Him our song too, right where we are. Joy isn't about everything going right. It's about knowing Jesus is with you in everything, and He hasn't forgotten you tonight. Even in the quiet, His hope is steady. After the break, more of that light is on the way with When I Saw the Light from Tyler Philip Ratcliffe, right here on The Christian Mix.
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1: Our teenager has done something wrong. They told us off or disrespected us in some other way, or maybe they disobeyed a family rule because it wasn't convenient for them. Well, now they want to do something. Go to the fair, a movie with a friend, and they want to borrow the car when they go. What should we do? Well, let me tell you what I did. I said, if you think for 1 minute I'm going to let you do anything the way you treated me, you're in for a huge surprise. Well, then, of course, we're faced with the challenge of their anger, frustration, and sadness when they couldn't do what they were planning. Well, don't get angry. Don't get loud, but stand firm and let reality discipline set in. It'll speak louder than you ever could.
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4: Hey, I'm Lonnae Lara. Let's take a break from the busyness of today and focus on God during this Abide Minute. God calls us to share His good word with enthusiasm. John 4:28 through 29 says, "So the woman left her water jar and went away into town and said to the people, 'Come, see a man who told me all that I ever did. Can this be the Christ?'" Our enthusiasm for Christ should be bursting at the seams so we can pour out His love to all we meet. We don't have to be talking about Jesus in every sentence we speak, but He should still be there in the words that leave our lips and the way we live our lives. Our very actions should call people to Christ, reaching out to say, "Come and see." 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

0: That was Big Daddy Weave with You Found Me. Such a good reminder on a weekday morning that God doesn't wait for us to clean up before He comes running our way. And as this morning keeps rolling, the music's staying honest about real life and real grace. After the break, we'll keep that theme going with What Goes Around Comes Around by Billy Sprague, weaving in that sense that God can still bring goodness out of the mess we create. Thanks for starting your day here with the Christian Mix.
1: A Greek proverb says, "Learn to obey before you command." There was a king in the Old Testament whose ability to command, his kingship, was taken from him by God because he had not learned to obey. God gave Saul a clear task to perform, which he failed to carry out. He could not obey, and so proved he was unqualified to command. Almost everyone functions at some level of command. 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The more obedient we are to those over us, starting with God, the better we will be at leading those under us. This is David Jeremiah, encouraging you to get on the road to new life. 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
3: All true believers in Christ are waiting for Jesus Christ to come again. You cannot call yourself a Bible Christian if you do not believe in this one hope, the second coming of our Lord and Savior Jesus Christ. Now, we have people who have different views of the second coming of Jesus. They have technical terms, amillennial, premillennial, postmillennial. Some say, "I don't understand those terms." Well, let me tell you this, folks. You don't have to know the meaning of every detail to be expecting the Lord Jesus to come again. And the longer I've been on the trail, the more I have gotten humble about this matter of prophecy. And I've moved from the program committee to the welcome committee. And I want to say, even so, come, Lord Jesus. There is one hope, and it is the second coming of our Lord. And I believe that we're getting very close.
4: 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Waiting for you now at profoundtruth.org.
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was Avalon with New Day. Such a good way to walk into this Thursday morning together. And if you love starting your day with honest joy like that, make a note to hang out with Elbert Collins Saturday mornings 9 to noon Central, where he's walking you through the goodness of God right here. Speaking of lifting your heart, let's keep that going with Phillips, Craig, and Dean, and There Is a God on the Christian Mix.

0: That was Matt Redman with the same Jesus. And I love that reminder that the Jesus who showed up in Scripture is the same Jesus walking with you in every messy text, every hard conversation, every quiet drive right now. Joy isn't about everything going right. It's about knowing He's not going anywhere, no matter what today looks like for you. And speaking of that kind of steady goodness, after the break, we're singing about it with Grace on Top of Grace from Fellowship Creative, right here on The Christian Mix.
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2: Sin doesn't fit who we are. The truth is, if you're a godly person, you can't be comfortable with it. As long as known sin is dwelling within you, it is affecting you physically, spiritually, mentally, and morally. Because it doesn't fit who we are. It's against the will of God. That's why we have to keep our sins up to date. And I remember we had a lady, she was a missionary in China for 40 years, and she taught me that phrase. She said, now, Pastor, you have to keep your sins up to date. The first time she said that, she talked real fast. She has to keep your sins up to date. I said, keep them where? She said, up to date. I said, well, like, what do you mean? She says, I mean, don't let any time go by from the time you think you've sinned against God till you deal with it.
1: For help and hope from God's Word, go to intouch.org.

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0: When life gets tough,
1: it has been very, very hard.
0: Remember,
1: God is right beside me, and I just have to remember that.
0: Music to live by. The classics of yesterday, the hits of today, the Christian Mix.

0: That was "I'll Be Satisfied" from Rick Kua, and I love that honest hunger for something deeper than what this world can hand us. It reminds me of Psalm 16:11, where it says that in God's presence there is fullness of joy. Not a little bit of joy, not just enough to get by joy. Fullness of joy. That means on the days you feel empty or like nothing's really clicking, God isn't holding back on you. He's right there, ready to meet you with the kind of joy and peace no checklist or achievement can touch. We're going to take a short break, but when we come back, we'll keep that theme going with "My Heart Is Yours" from Passion, a simple, honest way to say, God, you could have all of me, right here on The Christian Mix.
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2: 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But you must acknowledge Him as Lord.
3: If you're ready to take that step, we can help. 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Click where it says, "Begin a Relationship with Jesus." That's findpeacewithgod.net, and it's from the Billy Graham Evangelistic Association.

That was Be Still and Know from Erin O'Donnell. Such a peaceful reminder in the middle of a wild day. You're with The Christian Mix, where it's the classics of yesterday, the hits of today, and a whole lot of honest grace in between. Stay right here as we roll into Don Francisco and Adam, Where Are You? On The Christian Mix, the classics of yesterday, the hits of today.

0: was Babbie Mason with A World of Difference. Such a good reminder on a morning like this that God can use even the small things we offer and turn them into something powerful. And I love that we don't have to hide any part of our story with him, which makes the next song a really natural step. After the break, we'll dive into that bold kind of faith with Unashamed by Matthew West.
1: Back to Genesis with Dr. John Morris, geologist with the Institute for Creation Research. Dr. Morris, did the fossils take millions and millions of years to form?
2: Chris, we're all taught this, but in some ways this doesn't seem to make sense. We find millions and billions of well-preserved fossils, such as fish showing scales and tiny bones. Yet when a fish dies, it floats to the surface or it sinks to the bottom where it's eaten by scavengers or quickly decays. In order for it to be preserved, it's got to be buried rapidly away from destructive processes. It seems obvious that fossils must be buried quickly by water action, and what can do that? I propose the Great Flood of Noah's day. The fossils, by and large, are animals that died in the flood, laid down in sediments deposited by the flood. Yes, indeed, Chris, the flood is the key. It's the flood mentioned back in Genesis.
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I'm Robin, your DJ, packed with powerful worship and way back classics that shaped your faith. 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

0: That was for King and Country with It's Not Over Yet. And I love that reminder that even when we feel worn out, God's not done writing our story. Jesus doesn't promise an easy road, but he does promise a steady hope. And some days that quiet hope is the thing that keeps us moving forward when everything else feels loud and messy. After the break, we're keeping that hope rolling with Who Do You Love and Glad, right here on The Christian Mix.
1: Open the Bible with Colin Smith.
2: If you try to discern the love of God from your experience, you will always be in confusion. When blessings come, you'll feel that God loves you. But when hardship comes, you'll feel that he must be against you, and you'll lose the sense of his love just when you need it the most. Here's how you can know for sure that God loves you. God shows his love for us in this, that while we were still sinners, Christ died for us. In this, the love of God is made known, that God sent his Son into the world so that we might live through him. God so loved the world that he gave his one and only Son. That's how you know that God loves you.
1: Is there someone in your life who needs to know the God of the Bible and might be open to take a journey through the Bible with you? Invite them to openthebible.org.

That was PFR with Kingdom Come, rolling through your Thursday morning here. Little reminder for later today, Middays with Hugh Evan keeps you company every weekday from 12 to 2 Central. And the Classic Cafe serves up those favorites from 12 to 1 while you grab lunch and catch your breath. Next up, some heartfelt honesty from Kathy Tricoli with Long Distance Letter right here on the Christian Mix All Day Hope. I can't

0: This is Our God by Phil Wickham on The Christian Mix. I was reading about a woman in Texas who started leaving encouraging Bible verses in her neighbor's mailboxes during a hard season, and it sparked a whole street prayer group. One tiny faithful step turned into friendships, answered prayers, and people meeting Jesus right on their sidewalks. It's a quiet reminder that God loves to multiply the little we offer him. So stick around as we have more uplifting Christian tunes coming your way. Prepare yourself, because up next, we'll be revisiting second chapter of Acts.
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2: 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The famous leadership thinker John Maxwell was once asked what his greatest challenge was as a leader. His reply, leading me. Self-awareness is key to growth in your girl. A key step in this process, biblical humility. 1 Peter 5:6 draws an interesting tension between being brought low and being lifted up by the Lord. Whether by God's sovereign working or by your specific feedback, it can be life-giving to remind her, honey, this isn't about you right now. Watch her transform into Christ's likeness and shine for his kingdom.
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3: 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He is truth itself, and he is the giver of eternal life. The world wants us to be confused about how to live, but Jesus wants us to walk in confidence with him. When you feel worried or confused, my friend, turn your heart and your mind to Jesus, because he is who he says he is.
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0: Take the Cross by the English Band on the Christian Mix. I was reading about a teacher who started writing one kind word a day on her classroom whiteboard, and over the year, her students began doing it too. 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
3: Hey, this is Daniel Britt, and here's what's new in Christian music this week. Worship artist Tasha Layton drops a reflective new single, Meet Me in the Valley, and it's out now.

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3: Proverbs 29:25, Solomon understood this seesaw principle of faith and fear. Listen to what he said. Fear of man will prove to be a snare, but whoever trusts in the Lord is kept safe.
4: Teacher on Leading the Way, Dr. Michael Youssef.
3: Solomon is saying faith or trust in God is the trigger mechanism that activates God's blessings in your life. Truth will not become operative until we believe it. There's no use saying, well, I believe it, but have you acted upon it? Have you taken a risk of faith? Have you said, God, I trust you, and I'm going to do something to prove my trust in you?
4: You can hear more challenging teaching from Dr. Youssef on Leading the Way.

That was I Call It Love from Billy Sprague. Such a gentle way to ease into this morning together. Thanks for choosing to share your day with the Christian Mix. I really hope you're doing okay right now. And even if it's been a lot lately, that you feel seen and encouraged. The Bible says in Romans 15:13, "Now the God of hope fill you with all joy and peace in believing." That's the kind of quiet strength we need in the middle of real life. A God who doesn't run out of hope when we do. And that hope is exactly what this next one celebrates. Here's Washed from Elevation Rhythm on the Christian Mix.

Some days are heavy, but grace is loud. The Christian mix with the classics of yesterday and the hits of today, bringing honest joy home.

0: That was The Choice from Andre Crouch and the Disciples. Such a good reminder on a morning like this that every day we really do choose where we set our hearts. And when we point those choices towards Jesus, somehow He keeps pouring in this steady, quiet gladness that doesn't depend on how wild life gets around us. So after the break, we're going to stay right there in that space of steady gladness with All Joy by Natalie Lane on The Christian Mix.
1: We can say we trust in God to avenge us, but as soon as we take matters into our own hands and try to avenge ourselves or someone we love, we obviously aren't putting a lot of faith in the power of who and what God says. Hey, this is Debbie Griffith. You know, I think a big challenge for many of us is not to pick up the offense of a friend or family member who's been hurt, and I'm guilty there. But when we take on someone else's offense, we're sucking the poison of their garbage sin, and we become bitter along with them. I've seen this happen when a parent's anger towards someone passes on to their children. Remember, if only one side of the story is presented, you don't have the whole truth and may just have a cocktail of lies. It's the enemy's plan to ruin relationships. God's plan is to restore. Follow Deuteronomy 30:19, which tells us to make a choice which brings life so that we and our descendants may live meaningful lives every day. For more encouragement in Everyday Matters, visit DebbieGriffith.com.

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0: Wrapping up that reminder we needed this morning. Matt Maher with Your Grace Is Enough. I love how that song kind of resets the heart before the day really gets going. And on mornings when everything feels a little wild, it's so good to have music that keeps pointing us back to God's steady goodness and quiet joy, even in the rush. After the break, we'll keep that grace theme going in a smoother, harmony-filled way with If We Ever from Take 6, right here on The Christian Mix.
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2: A great many people say, well, I'm saved. You are? Hallelujah. And you think that justifies you to do any kind of service? And they say yes. And I say you're wrong. You have to be cleansed to be used. Listen to this. It's not by works of righteousness which we've done, but according to His mercy. He saved us by the washing of regeneration and renewing of the Holy Ghost. The Holy Spirit renews as we go along. And we are told if we confess our sins, He's faithful and just to forgive our sins and cleanse us from all unrighteousness. If you want to be used of God, then go confess your sins, Christian.
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3: I have a friend who had a beard for years, and one morning he decided to shave it off. After he did that, he went to wake up his little girl who was still asleep. When he did, she looked at him and started crying. She said, "Oh, Daddy, put it back." He told me later that at that moment, if he could have, he would have put it back. Problem is that there are some things that are not easily put back. If you're in a place like that, it's called regret. And if you're a believer, cut it out. Maybe you aren't supposed to put it back. And by not being able to put it back, God is asking you to trust Him. Trusting God with things you can't fix. Great idea. I'm Steve Brown. You think about that. Share what you just heard with a friend. 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
9: 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The classics of yesterday. The hits of today.

That was Glory Defined from Building 429 here on a Thursday morning. Such a good reminder that God names our worth when the day feels a little wobbly. And if you love starting your weekend with that kind of encouragement, hang out with Elbert Collins Saturday mornings 9 to noon Central for honest stories and solid songs that keep your heart anchored. Right now, we're heading into Let the Church Say Amen from Rachel Stormont and Stefan Severin on the Christian Mix.

0: Songs about
1: Jesus. I'm so thankful that I have him. I love him so much.
0: Every day.
2: Today is the day the Lord has made. Let us rejoice and be glad in him.
0: Thanks for spending this day with us. The Christian Mix. The classics of yesterday. The hits of today.

0: That was Blessing I Can't See from Building 429, featuring Brooke. Such a good reminder that even when life feels messy, God is still working behind the scenes for our good. Joy isn't just for the easy days. It's knowing Jesus is steady and kind when everything else moves around us. And His joy really can carry you through the next hard decision, the next long drive, the next quiet moment at home. And speaking of doing life with Him in every little moment, after the break, we've got Do Everything from Stephen Curtis Chapman right here on The Christian Mix.
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2: 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And when you allow the Lord to live inside you, you can live in His power. Because Christ was not codependent, you have His power to not be codependent. This road to recovery from codependency, like any addiction, is difficult. But when you undertake this journey, remember Philippians chapter 1 reveals these words. You can be confident in this, that He who began a good work in you will carry it on to completion.
1: This Hope Minute was brought to you by Hope for the Heart. To learn more, go to hopeminute.org.

0: That was Heaven on Earth from Stars Go Dim. Such a good reminder that God's right here in the middle of your morning. Thanks for letting this be part of your day today. I hope your morning is gentle, steady, and full of little moments of joy. We'll take a short break and then come back with By His Wounds from Glory Revealed.
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1: 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It says, "Seek the Lord and His strength. Seek His face continually." Now life is hard, and it's easy for us to feel defeated. It's easy for us to feel forgotten, but we are not forgotten. God is strong, and when we belong to Him, He promises to give His strength to us. When life feels like it's spinning out of control, my friend, remember, in your weakness, God is strong. Let's look to Him and seek His strength. Let's walk with courage, knowing He will help us in our time of need.
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4: God has made it clear in His Word what a pastor is supposed to do. He's supposed to preach the Word and speak the truth in love. Sadly, many pastors have opted for a more palatable form of inoffensive Christianity. Like light beer from Miller, this type of preaching tastes great and is less filling. The only problem is it doesn't save. The apostles were ordered to stop preaching the truth of Jesus. They responded by saying this, "We cannot stop speaking what we have seen and heard." And all except John were eventually martyred for preaching the gospel of Jesus Christ. May we be bold for Jesus in these dark days in which we live. May we shine for Christ and share His story and straightforwardly warn those on the broad road to flee from the wrath that is to come. It's in Jesus alone where people find real hope.
3: And you can find that real hope when you visit FromHisHeart.org.

That was BJ Thomas with Storybook Realities on The Christian Mix. Such a good reminder that God is writing something bigger and better than what we see day to day. Thanks for spending part of your day here with us on The Christian Mix, letting this music speak peace and courage over whatever you're walking through. God's grace really does meet us in the middle of the battle. And if you're feeling that fight in your own heart right now, this next one leans right into that struggle with honest hope from Josiah Queen. This is Demons. Oh.

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Welcome to the Christian Mix.

0: That was Mark Harris with All for the Glory of You. And I love how that song reminds us our ordinary Tuesday moments can actually shine with the joy of God when we hand them back to Him. If life feels a little loud today, you're not alone and you're not failing. Jesus hasn't moved an inch and His joy runs deeper than whatever is weighing on your heart right now. And speaking of big hope, after the break, we're going to sing it out with There's Nothing That Our God Can't Do from Passion. Keep that heart wide open for what God can do next on The Christian Mix.
1: A Greek proverb says, learn to obey before you command. There was a king in the Old Testament whose ability to command, his kingship, was taken from him by God because he had not learned to obey. God gave Saul a clear task to perform, which he failed to carry out. He could not obey, and so proved he was unqualified to command. Almost everyone functions at some level of command. Parents, employers, bosses, teachers, almost everybody commands somebody. The more obedient we are to those over us, starting with God, the better we will be at leading those under us. This is David Jeremiah, encouraging you to get on the road to new life. 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
3: Hey, I'm Lone and Laura. Let's take a break from the busyness of today and focus on God during this Abide Minute. God calls us to share His good word with enthusiasm. John 4, 28 through 29 says, "So the woman left her water jar and went away into town and said to the people, 'Come, see a man who told me all that I ever did. Can this be the Christ?'" Our enthusiasm for Christ should be bursting at the seams so we can pour out His love to all we meet. We don't have to be talking about Jesus in every sentence we speak, but He should still be there in the words that leave our lips and the way we live our lives. Our very actions should call people to Christ, reaching out to say, "Come and see." Thanks for spending this Abide Minute with me. 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Until next time, may you abide in Christ.

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1: 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Why do we get rocked and shaken? 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
0: We are. Get anchored. The Christian Mix. The classics of yesterday. The hits of today.

Anyway, we'll sing it. All the bullfrogs will sing, bullfrogs. And then all the butterflies will sing, and butterflies. Right? Well, what do you expect from a bullfrog? And then all together we sing, we've both been born again. Let's try it.

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0: true believers in Christ are waiting for Jesus Christ to come again. You cannot call yourself a Bible Christian if you do not believe in this one hope, the second coming of our Lord and Savior Jesus Christ. Now, we have people who have different views of the second coming of Jesus. They have technical terms, amillennial, premillennial, postmillennial. Some say, I don't understand those terms. Well, let me tell you this, folks. You don't have to know the meaning of every detail to be expecting the Lord Jesus to come again. And the longer I've been on the trail, the more I have gotten humble about this matter of prophecy. And I've moved from the program committee to the welcome committee. And I want to say, even so, come, Lord Jesus. There is one hope, and it is the second coming of our Lord. And I believe that we're getting very close.
1: Profound truth, simply stated. Waiting for you now at profoundtruth.org.

0: Back to Genesis with Dr. John Morris, geologist with the Institute for Creation Research. Dr. Morris, did the fossils take millions and millions of years to form?
1: Chris, we're all taught this, but in some ways this doesn't seem to make sense. We find millions and billions of well-preserved fossils, such as fish showing scales and tiny bones. Yet when a fish dies, it floats to the surface or it sinks to the bottom where it's eaten by scavengers or quickly decays. In order for it to be preserved, it's got to be buried rapidly away from destructive processes. It seems obvious that fossils must be buried quickly by water action, and what can do that? I propose the Great Flood of Noah's day. The fossils, by and large, are animals that died in the flood, laid down in sediments deposited by the flood. Yes, indeed, Chris, the flood is the key. It's the flood mentioned back in Genesis.
0: To find out more about creation science, visit us on the web at www.icr.org. That's www.icr.org.
2: We no longer blush, and we're no longer shocked by the immorality that's going on round about us.
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2: 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But you must acknowledge Him as Lord.
3: If you're ready to take that step, we can help. 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Click where it says, Begin a Relationship with Jesus. That's findpeacewithgod.net, and it's from the Billy Graham Evangelistic Association.

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1: Sin doesn't fit who we are. The truth is, if you're a godly person, you can't be comfortable with it. As long as known sin is dwelling within you, it is affecting you physically, spiritually, mentally, and morally. Because it doesn't fit who we are. It's against the will of God. That's why we have to keep our sins up to date. And I remember we had a lady, she was a missionary in China for 40 years, and she taught me that phrase. She said, now, Pastor, you have to keep your sins up to date. And the first time she said that, she talked real fast. She has to keep your sins up to date. I said, keep them where? She said, up to date. I said, well, like, what do you mean? She says, I mean, don't let any time go by from the time you think you've sinned against God till you deal with it.
0: For help and hope from God's Word, go to intouch.org.
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The classics of yesterday, the hits of today, the Christian mix. I am Kerry Westbrook. The wind is gone, the heat is back, and so am I. On the way, Toby Mac, Twyla Paris, and Wren Collective.

0: The classics of yesterday, the hits of today, the Christian mix. A great tune from Twyla Paris, that is Runner. I am Carrie, still ahead, Petra, Burlap to Cashmere, and Toby Mack on the Christian mix.
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1: 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He is a roaring lion seeking someone to devour, defeat, and destroy if he can. His strategy starts by planting thoughts in our mind. These thoughts then grow into lust, greed, envy, or other evil desires that take us down the path to destruction. The road to sin starts in our minds, and sin, when it is full grown, gives birth to death. In Romans 13, Paul warns, "Do not think about how to gratify the desires of the flesh." So men, fight back. Quote the word and tell the enemy, "Be gone, Satan, in Jesus' name." Because men, what you think about really does matter.
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0: The classics of yesterday, the hits of today, the Christian mix, some upbeat tunes for you. That is Brian Duncan and Holy Roland from back in the 1980s. I am Kerry. How's it going on this Thursday afternoon? The wind is gone. The heat is back. I don't feel like doing anything but staying inside this studio and doing this show. I am Kerry on the way out of the gray, 10th Avenue North and Crowder. On the Christian Mix.
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1: In John chapter 14, we see disciples who are discouraged and confused. They're worried about the future. And Jesus comforts them when he says this, "I am the way and the truth and the life. No one comes to the Father except through me." You see, Jesus wanted them to know he is the way of salvation. He is truth itself, and he is the giver of eternal life. The world wants us to be confused about how to live, but Jesus wants us to walk in confidence with him. When you feel worried or confused, my friend, turn your heart and your mind to Jesus, because he is who he says he is.
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0: The classics of yesterday, the hits of today, the Christian mix. It is just after 3 o'clock. I am Kerry Westbrook. On the way after Grace, Johnny Diaz, Big Ten Revival, Audio A, and Steve Malcolm.
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2: 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Yeah,
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0: The classics of yesterday, the hits of today, the Christian Mix Big Tent Revival, Faith of a Little Seed. I am Kerry. Good afternoon. How's it going? Got a request? 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Kerry@thechristianmix.com. That's Carey@thechristianmix.com. Still ahead, BJ Thomas, After Grace, and Johnny Diaz on the Christian Mix.
1: I wonder if you've felt stressed lately.
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1: When life is stressful for me, and I don't know if I have the strength to keep going, there's a verse in 1 Chronicles that encourages my heart. It says, "Seek the Lord and His strength. Seek His face continually." Now life is hard, and it's easy for us to feel defeated. It's easy for us to feel forgotten, but we are not forgotten. God is strong, and when we belong to Him, He promises to give His strength to us. When life feels like it's spinning out of control, my friend, remember, in your weakness, God is strong. Let's look to Him and seek His strength. Let's walk with courage, knowing He will help us in our time of need.
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1: It always seems to like be there for me and always pull me through the hard times, as weird as that sounds.
0: Not at all. We hear that a lot. The classics of yesterday, the hits of today, the Christian Mix.

The classics of yesterday, the hits of today, the Christian mix, After Grace, Praying on a Tailgate. I am Kerry, going back to 1976 now for BJ Thomas.

0: The classics of yesterday, the hits of today, the Christian mix. Brandon Heath, Give Me Your Eyes. I am Kerry. It is 3:40 still ahead. Leon Patillo, Randy Stonehill, some 90s Point of Grace, and also Nathan Sheridan. It's all coming up for you on the Christian mix.
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2: 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This road to recovery from codependency, like any addiction, is difficult. But when you undertake this journey, remember, Philippians chapter 1 reveals these words. You can be confident in this, that He who began a good work in you will carry it on to completion.
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0: like oxygen. You can't see him, but you can't live without him.
1: God is going to be there, and he's going to show you the way to do it.
0: Breathe.
1: Go for it.
0: The classics of yesterday, the hits of today, the Christian Mix.

The classics of yesterday, the hits of today, the Christian mix. I am Kerry Westbrook. On the way this hour, Phillips, Craig and Dean, Gary Chapman, Bay Turner, Matthew West, and Jackson Finch.

0: The classics of yesterday, the hits of today, the Christian mix. Mark Schultz, You Are a Child of Mine. I am Kerry. It is 4:14. Not a whole lot going on this afternoon. I'll be able to talk here in a little while. It's kind of hot outside. When I go walk my dogs, it's really kind of hard to breathe in all this humidity. I'm just throwing it out there for you, so in case I sound like I'm a little slow today, that's what's going on the way. Brandon Lake, Gary Chapman, and Silver Wind on the Christian Mix.
1: Open the Bible with Colin Smith.
2: If you try to discern the love of God from your experience, you will always be in confusion. When blessings come, you'll feel that God loves you. But when hardship comes, you'll feel that He must be against you, and you'll lose the sense of His love just when you need it the most. Here's how you can know for sure that God loves you. God shows His love for us in this, that while we were still sinners, Christ died for us. In this, the love of God is made known, that God sent His Son into the world so that we might live through Him. God so loved the world that He gave His one and only Son. That's how you know that God loves you.
1: Is there someone in your life who needs to know the God of the Bible and might be open to take a journey through the Bible with you? Invite them to openthebible.org.
3: Need some real hope? 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
4: God has made it clear in His Word what a pastor is supposed to do. He's supposed to preach the Word and speak the truth in love. Sadly, many pastors have opted for a more palatable form of inoffensive Christianity. Like light beer from Miller, this type of preaching tastes great and is less filling. The only problem is, it doesn't save. The apostles were ordered to stop preaching the truth of Jesus. They responded by saying this, "We cannot stop speaking what we have seen and heard." And all except John were eventually martyred for preaching the gospel of Jesus Christ. May we be bold for Jesus in these dark days in which we live. May we shine for Christ and share His story and straightforwardly warn those on the broad road to flee from the wrath that is to come. It's in Jesus alone where people find real hope.
3: And you can find that real hope when you visit fromhisheart.org.
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2: Making disciples of all nations, baptizing them in the Father, Son, and Spirit. This is

The classics of yesterday, the hits of today, the Christian mix. I am Kerry Westbrook. It is just after 5 o'clock in sunny southeast Louisiana. On the way, Jordan Felice, Cade Thompson, Daniel Amos, and Tim Timmons.

0: The classics of yesterday, the hits of today, the Christian mix. I believe that is from 1984, Sandy Patty and Shine Down. A little classic for you on the way from 1999, Delirious, also Jordan Felice and Kay Thompson on the Christian mix.
1: Proverbs 29:25, Solomon understood this seesaw principle of faith and fear. Listen to what he said. Fear of man will prove to be a snare, but whoever trusts in the Lord is kept safe.
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1: Solomon is saying faith or trust in God is the trigger mechanism that activates God's blessings in your life. Truth will not become operative until we believe it. There's no use saying, I believe it, but have you acted upon it? Have you taken a risk of faith? Have you said, God, I trust you, and I'm going to do something to prove my trust in you?
2: You can hear more challenging teaching from Dr. Youssef on Leading the Way.

0: 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Get on or off anytime you want as we travel through the Bible.
1: A great many people say, well, I'm saved. You are? Hallelujah. And you think that justifies you to do any kind of service? And they say yes. And I say you're wrong. You have to be cleansed to be used. Listen to this. It's not by works of righteousness which we've done, but according to His mercy. He saved us by the washing of regeneration and renewing of the Holy Ghost. The Holy Spirit renews as we go along. And we are told if we confess our sins, He's faithful and just to forgive our sins and cleanse us from all unrighteousness. If you want to be used of God, then go confess your sins, Christian.
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The classics of yesterday, the hits of today, the Christian mix. I am Kerry. Here is CeCe Winans, Worthy of It All. All the Christian mix.

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0: The classics of yesterday, the hits of today, the Christian mix from 1988. Always there for you. That is Striper from In God We Trust on Enigma Records. I am Carrie on the way, Big Daddy Weave, Jars of Clay, and For King and Country. By the way, if you like that Striper, make sure you're listening tomorrow afternoon at 5 o'clock. We are going to have your Friday free ride. We're going to have some rockin' tunes from the late 70s, 80s, and 90s. Maybe a little bit from this decade thrown in there also. So make sure you check it out tomorrow. It is your Friday free ride on the Christian Mix.
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2: 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His reply, leading me. 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Whether by God's sovereign working or by your specific feedback, it can be life-giving to remind her, honey, this isn't about you right now. Watch her transform into Christ's likeness and shine for His kingdom.
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The classics of yesterday, the hits of today, the Christian mix for King and Country, Fix My Eyes. I am Kerry. That's going to wrap things up for me for today. I will rejoin you tomorrow afternoon at 2 o'clock Central Standard Time, playing all of your favorites in contemporary Christian music. Going to leave you with a tune from 1997. It's Jars of Clay, Fade to Glory, the Christian mix. Bye, y'all.

I'm Tony. So good to be with you tonight. Classic praise favorites and powerful worship anthems are lined up this hour. Songs that help shape your faith and still sing strong today on the Christian Mix.

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0: That was Hold You High by By the Tree, such a steady reminder of where our hope really rests as this evening settles in. Songs like that feel a bit like a deep breath after a long day, lifting our eyes back to the one who holds it all together. And we're going to keep that honest, heart-wide-open feel going after the break with Mama Don't Lie, All Right by Stars Go Dim, carrying that same sense of grace into the next chorus of your night. 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
1: 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I've seen this happen when a parent's anger towards someone passes on to their children. 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It's the enemy's plan to ruin relationships. 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
2: A Greek proverb says, "Learn to obey before you command." There was a king in the Old Testament whose ability to command, his kingship, was taken from him by God because he had not learned to obey. 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He could not obey, and so proved he was unqualified to command. Almost everyone functions at some level of command. Parents, employers, bosses, teachers, almost everybody commands somebody. 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

Long day tonight, huh? Let the music breathe. You're hanging out with the Christian Mix, keeping your evening filled with hope. If a song's lifting your heart and you want to see what it is, just swing by thechristianmix.com to check the playlist. And remember how faithful God's been today.

0: That was Testify to Love from Avalon. Wow, what a classic. I love how that song reminds us that every little part of our day can point back to Jesus. Even when life feels scattered, His love is steady, and it makes room for real joy. Sometimes just remembering that He hasn't moved, that changes the whole mood of a day. And speaking of grateful hearts, after the break, we're stepping into God, I'm Just Grateful from Chandler Moore, right here on The Christian Mix.
1: 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Dr. Morris, did the fossils take millions and millions of years to form?
2: Chris, we're all taught this, but in some ways this doesn't seem to make sense. We find millions and billions of well-preserved fossils, such as fish, showing scales and tiny bones. Yet when a fish dies, it flows to the surface or it sinks to the bottom where it's eaten by scavengers or quickly decays. In order for it to be preserved, it's got to be buried rapidly away from destructive processes. It seems obvious that fossils must be buried quickly by water action, and what can do that? I propose the great flood of Noah's day. The fossils, by and large, are animals that died in the flood, laid down in sediments deposited by the flood. Yes, indeed, Chris, the flood is the key. It's the flood mentioned back in Genesis.
1: To find out more about creation science, visit us on the web at www.icr.org. 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

Tony here, keeping your evening moving with worship that hits today and classics that reach way back. You are locked in to the Christian Mix.